Have a look at that moon. Love is just around the corner, and a cozy little corner. Love is just around the corner, where I'm around you. I'm a sentimental mourner, and I couldn't be forlorner.

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Come and meet those dancing feet. On the avenue, I'm taking you to 42nd Street. Hear the beat of dancing feet. Now it's the song I love, the melody of 42nd Street. The dull nifties from the 50s, innocent and sweet. Sexy ladies from the 80s who are indiscreet. They're side by side, they're glorified. Where the underworld can meet the elite. Naughty, fraudy, gaudy, sporty, 42nd Street.

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People like Frank Sinatra, Billie Holiday, Nat King Cole. 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
3: Swing thing. I'm Fred Hall, the Dig the Collector's Files. Here's that swing thing. Her favorites and some you didn't expect to hear. Our guests from time to time include the great leaders, singers, soloists, arrangers, and composers from the swing era. Music from the 30s, the 40s, the 50s, the 60s, and right up to today. Here we go with that thing called swing. Swing thing. We're remembering Woody, Woody Herman. Hear the swinging Herman heard on the road, where Nevada meets California at South Lake Tahoe at State Line. Harrah's, Woody and the Swinging Herd playing something called Dear John C., dedicated to, of course, John Coltrane, written by Bob Hammer and sounding like Miles Davis' So What? Featuring Dusko Gojkovic on trumpet.

0: Woody Herman and the Herd, Dear John C. in South Lake Tahoe, State Line, at Harrah's, 1964. Woody Herman was our guest many times on Swing Thing during the last 10 or 12 years of his lifetime, and what you'll be hearing again in this program is bits and pieces of a conversation we had with him in his home high above Sunset Boulevard in the Hollywood Hills in December of 1980. Woody Herman remembered on Swing Thing. When Woody Herman died in 1989, it became generally known, most musicians knew it anyway, that Woody had to work, had to stay on the road till the very end of his life because he owed a great deal of money to the IRS because of a manager who had mismanaged things dreadfully many years before. We talked to him in 1980 about this business of going from town to town, bus to bus, airplane to airplane.
1: How do the young guys today react to the business of being on the road all that time?
2: Well, it's very difficult because no one ever becomes truly acclimated to the road. You do it because you want to play the music. There's no other sane reason. It's a hopeless kind of playing catch-up forever, you know.
1: Are you still busing part of the time, or are you flying?
2: Yeah, some of the time I fly almost every other day. It depends on the weather and, of course, the length of the journeys.
0: Woody's band, for most of its long career, was a dance band as well as a road band, and also a showcase for various soloists, including Woody himself. On clarinet or alto, alto here, listen to how danceable this treatment is at an unidentified night spot somewhere ballroom along the road in 1963. This is Days of Wine and Roses.

0: Days of Wine and Roses, days of altos and trumpets and a wonderfully polished reed and brass section. Say nothing of the terrific rhythm section there with Woody Herman, who is the subject of our discussion and our guest on Swing Thing. Woody Herman was a singer before he was a band leader, that's for sure. And although he would be self-effacing and deny it, he loved to sing. There's no question about it. Did, as you have heard if you've listened to our earlier programs dedicated to memories of Woody Herman, made a wonderful batch of records for Columbia in which he was featured as a singer. We talked to him about that in 1980 when we interviewed him in his home in Hollywood.
1: You also recorded for Decca, what, around about that time, a little bit later, Blues in the Night. And hadn't that been done by Jimmy Lunsford for the label, too?
2: Yeah. As a matter of fact, it was a two-sided version by Lunsford, and he did it in the picture. He was on the track of the movie. But they didn't use the lyric at all, and it was an instrumental version. And so the Caps decided I would do the lyric.
1: Great Johnny Mercer lyrics. And you did the other tune from the show this time, The Dream's on Me. And
2: right, which was the one we really worked hard on. We thought we had a hit. And of course, you know, that's the way things go.
0: The hit side turned out to be this side.

0: Woody Herman, singer, Blues in the Night, from the band that played the blues, on Swing Thing. Our first interview with Woody Herman was at his home in December of 1980. Woody died in 1987. And Nat Pierce, one of the great piano players, along with Alan Broadbent and John Odo and so many others who worked with the Herman Hurd over the years, died in the early summer of 1992. We were talking to Woody about piano players.
1: Mentioned Nat Pierce a while ago. I guess Nat even fulfilled more functions than just playing piano with you for a while.
2: Oh, yeah, and Nat was, of course, one of the great writers for the band also. And he was a kind of a follow-through of Ralph Burns. As far as my band was concerned, he came from Boston, and so did Ralph. And they both had, in the earliest days of Berkeley, had spent some time there.
0: You'll hear Nat at the very beginning of this arrangement, his arrangement, but it's the arrangement that stands out and the very swinging performance with Woody on clarinet and Gary Klein on tenor sax. Get me to the church on time.

Perfect. In my ears, I'll tell you that. That's the Nat Pierce chart, Nat at the piano. Get Me to the Church on Time. Woody Herman, clarinet. Gary Klein, tenor, sax. Woody Herman, remembered on Swing Thing. Let's compare the Woody Herman Band of 1941, the original band that played the blues that became famous because of things like Woodchopper's Ball. And then we'll listen to something done in the last year of Woody's life, 1987, with his current big band. In both cases, the average age of the members of the band was about 19, maybe 20. Only Woody had grown older, and who would know that? Listening to him and looking at him, he'd light up when he got on the stand, no matter how tired or sick he might be before the spotlight hit him. Listen to the band in 1941 with its theme, Blue Flame.

0: Blue Flame, Woody Herman, 1941. Trumpet solo there by a fellow that Woody had the greatest respect from. When you ask him, you know, about the great musicians in his bands.
1: Well, I think probably one of the most consistent guys in the early days was Cappy Lewis, who came out here to a big career in studio playing, who is now quite ill. But I'm fortunate in having his son in my trumpet section right now, Mark Lewis, who is about the same age that his daddy was when he went through my band.
2: And blows up a storm?
1: He's an excellent player.
2: What do you think of the state of music today, popular music, jazz?
1: Well, I think it's very healthy. I think that there's more interest in jazz today than probably ever before in history. And it's worldwide, which is very important. But the best element in our country is the fact that we have this great, fantastic stage band movement at the junior high school and high school level. So the kids are becoming musicianly conscious, and well, we're playing to a smarter audience today than ever before in the history of American music.
0: Here's the last big band with which Woody Herman toured in 1987, recording for Concord Jazz. The album was called Woody's Gold Star because he'd just been given a gold star on Hollywood Boulevard by the Chamber of Commerce. A little late in coming, but it did happen. And this features Woody in a very subtone clarinet performance, and also John Fetchuk on trombone. A medley of Rose Room and the counterpoint melody that Duke Ellington wrote to it in a mellow tone. Woody Herman and his big band.

0: Woody Herman and the Herd, the Gold Star Herd, 1987, Rose Room and In a Mellow Tone. Fond memories of Woody Herman on Swing Thing. Our guest in a late 1980 interview is Woody Herman.
1: Woody, would you mind just picking out a few records over the years that you have some special fondness for, that you remember as being things that were a great kick to do or hold up especially well?
2: Well, I think the things that I admire and I feel very proud that I was part of them were mostly concerned with Ralph Burns and some of the guys who went through my bands. I think, for instance, when I think of Bill Harris, I think of Bijou, which was Ralph Burns. When I think of Flip Phillips or any of the players that went through that era of my bands, I have to think of Ralph Burns because I think their best performances came through the efforts of Ralph. I think that Stan Getz would never have reached the heights he has if he had not played Early Autumn and given that opportunity by Ralph. So I have a great deal of allegiance and fondness and love for Ralph Burns.

0: Bijou, Ralph Burns' tune, Bill Harris' trumpet, Woody and the band on Swing Thing.
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0: We're kind of skipping across the years now, taking a look at and a listen to some of Woody's favorites and some of mine, too, about which I had a question or so. Now, one or two questions about some particular records. Who's the laughing boy on Laughing Boy Blues?
2: That was, we're dealing in old figures.
0: Yes, I know.
2: But he was a songwriter, a very successful songwriter. Sonny, isn't that awful?
0: No, that's not surprising.
2: But we'll have to check it out, and it's... He was the one that did the laughing on the record, but he had many hit songs. A Little Bit South of North Carolina was one of his songs. Many others. And you'll have to find his last name.
0: That's all right.
2: It is Sonny.
0: I'll do it. I did it. It's Sonny Schuyler. And I had to knock myself on the head a couple of times because I should have known that. Sonny Schuyler is the laughing boy.

0: Still get requests for that one. Laughing Boy Blues. That was the band that played the blues back in the late 30s. Our guest in an interview done when he was suffering from a severe head cold is Woody Herman.
1: We skipped over the small groups. Let me just touch on them for a minute. For Decca, you did some tracks with the Woodchoppers.
2: Yeah, we had the Woodchoppers, which is a 7-piece group, and we had the Chips, which was a quartet, you know, clarinet and rhythm section. And then years later, I did that again. Then there was that Round Table group, and then there were other groups, one on Capitol, a group I took to Las Vegas for a matter of months. Because very often I worked with the small group to refinance the big band. That was the reasoning.
0: Here's the quartet featuring Tommy Lennon at the piano. Chips, Boogie Woogie.

0: Sure enough, Chips, Boogie Woogie, Tommy Lennon, the pianist, and featuring Woody's clarinet all the way through, by way of Swing Thing. Closing off our December 1980 interview with Woody Herman, we had one final question.
1: Looking back, you have any regrets

0: You glad you went through these 45 years or more on the road?
1: Yeah, I dig pain. Well, the truth of the matter is, if I had to do it over again, I would do it probably pretty much the same way. I've had a good, successful career, and I've enjoyed most of it, believe me.
0: It started off being the band that plays the blues. And for 50 years, it really remained the band that plays the blues. In whatever shape or form they might take, and however modern the orchestration might be, however far out some of the sounds could be, it was the blues with Woody. And we're going to close with as much as time permits of a live performance at Basin Street West in San Francisco, of something called Opus Defunct by Nat Pierce. That's the piano player, and it swings the blues like you never have heard before. Opus Defunct.

Opus defunct, Woody Herman. And that's our tribute to Woody for this session. The way it goes around here, I'm Fred Hall, and this is Swing Thing. Swing Thing.

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And don't you dare give none away. 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And when you say I'll come around, dear, spend the day. I've a brand of loving, can be beat. 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I know that we can agree. David put

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0: The boogily woogily piggily with the oink oink. This little piggy dug to beat. This piggy thought that waltz was divine. 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

Sunday blues. Good morning, heartache. 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

got those Monday blues, straight through Sunday blues. Good morning, heartache, here we go again. 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

0: trolley car right down to Dixieland. 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

Oh, I hate carny waltzes, and I hate the gavotte. But there's one big advantage if the music's hot. It's a fast-moving exit just in case something rains.

0: Hi, I'm Mario Lopez Slater from Saved by the Bell. Almost half of the Latino students in this country who start ninth grade never graduate from high school. Look, if you're having trouble in school or you're thinking of dropping out and going to work, talk to someone first, someone you trust. Be cool. Stay in school. I'll see you there.
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It was 1635, 141 years before our nation declared independence, that the first public school was established in Boston. That school continues to this day. 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

Don't you worry, you just monk, you'll always be a jitterbug. These four boys playing saxophone, order jitter sauce by phone. Central, give me Harlem 494. I think these bugs can drink some more. They drink sauce some more tonight, they never stop until they're tight. Don't you worry, they just monk, they're four little jitterbugs. Now here's old father, a wicked old man, drinks more sauce than the other bugs can. He drinks jitter sauce every morn, that's why jitter sauce was born. See him shake with his trombone, just can't leave that sauce alone. Get along, father, you just smoke, you'll always be a jitterbug. As Rip there with his eyes a twinkle, we named him after Rip Van Winkle. Like Rip, he'd sweep for 20 years, if he could get his fill of beer. Rip drinks his sauce, gets on the stand, soon forgets that he's in the band. Don't awaken him, just let him bug, you'll always be a jitterbug. All bugs out, all bugs out.

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People like Frank Sinatra, Billie Holiday, Nat King Cole. 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

science. It sends us into space to explore new worlds. 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Learn more at seq.org. That's seq.org.

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wind along with the day. Stretch just a little, bend just a little, you'll feel okay. Sing while you're washing, sing while you're dressing, carefree and gay. Holy A, start the day right. Back to the window, up with the window, down with some air. Off with the slippers, on with the

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0: This is Hollywood. Matthias Bohm Ballady. Lionsgate offers Power Ballad with Paul Rudd as Rick Power, a singer and guitarist in a small Irish band that plays weddings. He often tries to slip in his own compositions while playing the hits made popular by others. Playing a special wedding in a small Irish castle, they meet Danny, a washed-up boy band idol played by Nick Jonas, who sings one song with the band. After which, Danny invites Rick to his room and the two bond over music, and Rick shares one of his songs, which Danny likes. They work on it together for a while, and Danny asks if he can have it. Rick agrees, and the next morning, Danny sends the gift of a rare guitar. Yet, when Danny makes a hit out of the song, which gives him a comeback, Rick wants a piece of the pie. Havana Rose Lee has a small part of Danny's girlfriend in this mostly uneven story, with a few sweet moments, but not a very believable premise. After all, Rick did say yes when Danny asked if he could have the song. The well-worn, down-and-out band on the skids trope is elevated by Rudd's likability and Jonas's screen presence, but not enough to make Power Ballad memorable enough to last more than a week at the theaters before being forgotten. Follow me on Facebook at Matthias Bombal's Hollywood or mabhollywood.com. This is your pal, Matthias Bombal, bidding you a fond farewell.
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I'd like to dunk you in my coffee and spread you on my bread. 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Dear, when you

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0: 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This is real confidential. Don't you think you're kind of sweet?
1: Well, what? You know, you kind of nice.
0: Well, sometimes.
1: I've been looking you over more than once or twice.
0: Well, I didn't know
1: now
0: that.
1: I'm going to ask you, baby, very, very personally.
0: What's that?
1: Don't you think you're kind of nice?
0: Well, cast an eye in Pearl's direction. Me, oh my. Is this what you gentlemen class as perfection?
1: Honey, I repeat. I sure think you're sort of neat. And I ask you, baby, confidentially, ain't you sweet?
0: You know what, Hot Lip? I think you're sweet.
1: You know what, bud?
0: What?
1: I think you're sweet.
0: Oh, let me tell you something. I think you're a doll.
1: Honey, I'm telling you, you're delicious.
0: Oh, now listen, confidentially, ain't we?

But somehow fate hadn't meant her for me. And though I sailed with the tide in the morning, still my heart's on the Isle of Capri. Summertime was nearly over, blue Italian sky above. I said, lady, I'm a rover,

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The Swing Era, Saturday mornings at 9 Pacific on the home of the big bands, 89.1, KCEA.

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0: This is what matters. This is beyond X's and O's. 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This is sportsmanship. School sports. 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

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I adore you when you're gentle, but when you get sentimental, please.

Hi, this is Mike Plaskett. I'm standing outside here on Swing Street. We've just leased some prime real estate for a new show that's coming soon. 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

Is the rose beginning to bud in spring? Why are the birds beginning to fly and sing? And why have I this new sensation? It's just the accent on you. Why do I long for kisses so fresh and sweet? Here in your arms, the picture is so complete. It really needs no explanation. It's just the accent on you. You are tempting and divine, like intoxicating wine. I am yours and you are mine, with thrills untold, how can we grow old? Why does this night resemble a blushing dawn? Why are we here confessing that love is born? Although we call it inspiration, it's just the accent on you.

This is Hollywood. 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Focus Features and Studio Canal offer Pressure, starring Brendan Fraser as General Dwight D. Eisenhower, meticulously planning the D-Day invasion, which could change the entire outcome of the war. Yet the precise timing of the invasion hinged on the seemingly unpredictable element of the weather. The general had a team of U.S. weathermen on staff, but Winston Churchill recommended Captain James Stagg, played by Andrew Scott, as a special consultant, who arrived with a mere 72 hours before the planned invasion to advise when the weather would permit the best moment to launch. The tension builds as the rival weather specialists offer conflicting information to Eisenhower, who must decide, and soon, on the course of history. The pressure is more than just barometric in this excellent production, which also features a good turn by actor Damian Lewis as the stalwart Monty Montgomery. As with many period dramas made in the United Kingdom, the costumes and settings are superb. Anthony Morris directs from a screenplay based on a play by David Haig. Pressure is excellent, dramatic entertainment. Follow me on Facebook at Matthias Bombell's Hollywood or mabhollywood.com. This is your pal, Matthias Bombell, bidding you a fond farewell.

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0: you. When your castles are built, the dragons are kilt. 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
1: 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High school sports. 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

When children attend school, their minds grow. Their world expands and their eyes are open. Education has the power to change the world, if we let it, by allowing every child to have access to quality learning. At the Sequoia Union High School District, we believe geography, history, science, and social studies are all important topics. The more our young people understand the world, the greater their opportunities to see what life is like for the other. Attending school helps children learn who they are, what role they can play in the world. This sense of self-esteem is essential to personal growth, and children learn. They become confident in their ability to succeed. With education comes opportunity. As they learn, they begin to innovate, initiate, and consider all the professional opportunities that

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Online at KCEA

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Oh, gee, Mr. Gable. I don't want to bother you. I guess you got a lot of girls to tell you the same thing. And if you don't want to read this one, you don't have to. But I just had to tell you about the time I saw you, and it happened one night. That was the first time I ever saw you. And I knew right then you were the nicest fella in the movies. I guess it was because you acted so... was so natural-like. Not like a real actor at all, but just like any fella you'd meet at school or at a party. And then one time I saw you in a picture with Joan Crawford. And I had to cry a little. Because you loved her so much. And you couldn't have her. Not till the end of the picture, anyway. And then one time I saw you in person. You were making a personal appearance at the theater, and I was standing there when you got out of your car, and you almost knocked me down. Oh, but it wasn't your fault. No, I was in the way. But you looked at me, and you smiled. Yeah, you smiled right at me as if you meant it. And I cried all the way home just because you smiled at me for being in your way. Oh, I'll never forget it, Mr. Gable. Honest Injun, you're my favorite actor.

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This is Hollywood. Matthias Bombell with Black Bear Pictures offers Tuner, directed and written by Daniel Rohrer with co-writer Robert Ramsey. Leo Woodall stars as Nicky White, a piano tuner and former virtuoso, working for a longtime piano tuner, Harry Horowitz, played by Dustin Hoffman. The two make an interesting pair as Harry's going deaf and Nicky has super-sensitive hearing, relative perfect pitch, and an inability to suffer loud noises. Harry locked his hearing aids in the household safe and forgot the combination, so Nicky, with his sensitive hearing, learned how to crack a safe to help him get them. When Harry is rushed to the hospital, Nicky must take on all of the piano clients and, while working late, encounters Iranian men running a security service which is robbing their wealthy client where he's tuning the piano. They convince him to open the safe for them, which leads to involvement with a bad crowd, but a lucrative one, that helps Nicky pay for Harry's medical bills. Nicky also finds love with a young classical pianist played by Havana Rose Lee. Though at times violent, Woodall's great screen presence, remarkable editing by Greg O'Brien, and excellent music, plus a cameo appearance by Herbie Hancock, make Tuner one of the best movies of this year. Follow me on Facebook at Matthias Bombal's Hollywood or mabhollywood.com. This is your pal, Matthias Bombell, bidding you a fond farewell.

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